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0: 101.7 The One. Julie B and Nick. Mornings on The One. This stuff happens all the time.
1: This may not happen in your house so often anymore because, you know, kids are all left the nest primarily. But do they ever argue about which color of toothbrush that they get to use?
2: Not anymore, but yeah, that was definitely a thing. Or, you know, when we talk about yesterday, we talked about little kids and the color of the cup. Mm-hmm. You know, yes. We had those Tupperware plastic cups, and so there were four of them, the older kids, and there were four different colors of cup, the red, green, yellow, and blue.
1: Did they always use the same color?
2: No, everybody wanted the red one. Everyone wanted to be the first one to grab it to get the red one. I mean, and so much so that they probably weren't even looking to see if it had exactly the same amount as the other ones had. Because everybody wanted that red cup. I don't know why, it was magical.
1: How does the brain...
2: I don't know. But that's just the way it was.
1: Now they all drive red cars. We don't know why.
0: Mornings on The One. Go
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5: Cloudy today with a chance for showers and a risk of thunderstorms. Tonight, cloudy with a low of 18 and a chance for rain. Monday, a mix of sun and clouds with a high of 24, falling to a clear low of 11 in the evening. Tuesday, sunny with a high of 27, going down to a cloudy low of 15 with a chance for showers overnight.

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5: 101.7 weather. Cloudy today with a chance for showers and a risk of thunderstorms. Tonight, cloudy with a low of 18 and a chance for rain. Monday, a mix of sun and clouds with a high of 24, falling to a clear low of 11 in the evening. Tuesday, sunny with a high of 27, going down to a cloudy low of 15 with a chance for showers overnight.

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5: 101.7 weather. Cloudy today with a chance for showers and a risk of thunderstorms. Tonight, cloudy with a low of 18 and a chance for rain. Monday, a mix of sun and clouds with a high of 24, falling to a clear low of 11 in the evening. Tuesday, sunny with a high of 27, going down to a cloudy low of 15 with a chance for showers overnight.

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6: Cloudy today with a chance for showers and a risk of thunderstorms. Tonight, cloudy with a low of 18 and a chance for rain. Monday, a mix of sun and clouds with a high of 24, falling to a clear low of 11 in the evening. Tuesday, sunny with a high of 27, going down to a cloudy low of 15 with a chance for showers overnight.

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1: Hi, it's Gil from the Blythe Festival. 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
1: Me not working hard. Yeah, right. Picture that with a Kodak. Or better yet, go to Times

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0: 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An 86-year-old pedestrian is in critical condition after being hit in the parking lot of the Stratford Mall. Emergency crews were called to the front entrance of the mall just after 11 yesterday morning, where the pedestrian and a pickup truck collided. The pedestrian, an 86-year-old man, suffered serious life-threatening injuries and was airlifted to hospital, where as of last night, he was listed in critical condition. A section of the parking lot was blocked off for several hours while investigators were on scene. It was reopened late yesterday afternoon. Police say the investigation is ongoing. A local group opposing a gravel pit in Ashfield, Colborne, Wawanosh is celebrating an Ontario Land Tribunal decision that offers what it calls a major victory for community-led environmental protection. The Friends of Balls Bridge and Little Lakes had been contesting a proposed gravel pit expansion in the area for over half a decade. After a lengthy hearing, the Land Tribunal recently ordered VB Land and Gravel to conduct mandatory air quality monitoring while also providing a 30-meter buffer for an endangered wood turtle habitat. President of the opposition group, Rebecca Garrett, says the decision is important not just locally, but provincially.
1: It set a precedent. That's the thing that's very important about this decision, is that, again, it's not just about us. It's about how these kinds of cases will have to happen going forward, that there will have to be more regulation, that the gravel companies will have to do a lot more work to look at the health as well as the environmental implications.
0: The decision came after a partial settlement that resolved other aspects of the proposed pit expansion, including a ban on work after 5 p.m. and weekends. There are new rules in place for food trucks, chip wagons, and other mobile food vendors in Mapleton Township. Adam Bell has the details.
2: Council approved a new food vendor bylaw replacing regulations that had been in place since 2005. Fees will vary depending on the type of operation. Food trucks will face a $500 application fee, and all licensed vendors will also pay $30 for each day they operate. For CKNXNewsToday.ca, I'm Adam Bell.
0: Canada-U.S. Trade Minister Dominic LeBlanc spent the weekend in Washington trying to nail down a trade deal with just days to go before new 50% tariffs on a wide range of Canadian goods goes into effect. LeBlanc's spokesperson said the minister met virtually with U.S. Trade Representative Jameson Greer for an hour yesterday and that their meeting was constructive. The 50% tariffs imposed by the U.S. are set to start on Wednesday. For more on these and other stories, go to CKNXNewsToday.ca.
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0: The Toronto Blue Jays erased a 2-1 deficit in the bottom of the ninth, but fell 4-3 in extra innings to the Yankees. New York hit a two-run homer in the 10th, then held off the Jays, who could only score one more run in the bottom of the inning. The Blue Jays are now one game back of the final wild card spot in the American League. Canada's women's flag football team beat the U.S. for the world title. The men's squad booked its place at the 2028 Olympics yesterday after beating Mexico 34-26 in the third-place game. Marcus Ericsson took the lead with just four laps to go to win the inaugural IndyCar race in Markham, and former Major League pitcher Tommy John has died. He was 83. The four-time All-Star was the namesake behind the pioneering elbow surgery that prolonged his career for more than 14 years.
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0: Mainly cloudy today with a slight chance of showers early this morning. A high of 24 that'll feel like 30 with the humidity. Tonight, clear. Fog patches developing overnight, a low of 13. Tomorrow, mainly sunny, a high of 26. Right now, it's 17.
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8: Today's best music. Thank you very much, Miranda. It's 6:06. Good morning and happy Monday. It's August the 17th. Holy Christmas. Julie B, she's taking her well-earned time off. She'll be gone for a couple weeks, but back end of the month, and then early next month, we're going to be broadcasting in Listowel, and you could win something because of it. Whoa, buddy. Alex Samson after Kane Brown and Marshmallow on the one. 101.7
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0: 101.7 The One, Alex Samson with Misery and Kane Brown Marshmallow before that. It is 6:12. My name is Nicholas. What's happening? I hope you had a great weekend. This is my first day of work in a week. Oh, had some nice time off. I'll share some of the adventures that we got up to, including later on this morning. I'll tell you about how we had to switch a hotel room at about 8:15 at night because of an issue, let's just say. I'll tell you that story later on this morning. In a couple of weeks, just over 2.5 weeks, Julie and I will be broadcasting in Listowel. And I'll tell you how you can win a little something-something because of that. And later on today, we're going to have a winner for the back-to-school movie clip contest. We'll have that with Jay later this afternoon. Congrats if you were one of the qualifiers who scored a $50 gift card for Schneider's Computing. Somebody's going to win a sweet grand prize with a Lenovo laptop and a Samsung phone with a prepaid plan. So that'll be later on this afternoon. Good luck if you're one of those qualifiers. We're sitting at 17 right now. We're warming up a bit. It's not going to be a scorcher, but 24 the high today, but warmer with the humidity. We could get some rain maybe this morning. Possibly some thunder lightning. Everybody frightening. Me, Galileo. And tomorrow we get sunshine with 26. 17. Outside our window, Dracula is next.
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0: 101.71, Deborah Cox with Beautiful You Are, and Tim Impala with Jenny Dracula before that. It is 6:23. My name's Nicholas. Happy Monday. Hope you had a great weekend. End of June, Julie and I, we broadcast from Sabo Beach. Then late last month, we were in Hanover. And it's not going to be late this month, but early next month, the Friday going into the Labor Day weekend, Julie and I are going to be broadcasting in Listowel. And we've done this the past few years, and you know, every time we do, there's, you know, a little bit of a contest associated with it, with stuff for you to win. Simple as that. And all you got to do is go to the website at 101.71.ca, see some details on some listable daycation prizes, where you could win $100 shop local dollars, one of those. But there's also a big grand prize that we will hand out on Friday, September 4th, when Julie and I are broadcasting from Listowel. Okay? We got prizes from places like Bakelaar Jewelers, Canadian Tire Listowel, Dairy Queen Listowel, Kitchen Cupboard and Icebox, Between the Lines as well. 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

0: 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An 86-year-old pedestrian is in critical condition after being hit in the parking lot of the Stratford Mall. Emergency crews were called to the front entrance of the mall just after 11 yesterday morning, where the pedestrian and a pickup truck collided. The pedestrian, an 86-year-old man, suffered serious life-threatening injuries and was airlifted to hospital, where as of last night, he was listed in critical condition. A section of the parking lot was blocked off for several hours while investigators were on scene. It was reopened late yesterday afternoon. Police say the investigation is ongoing. A local group opposing a gravel pit in Ashfield, Colborne, Wawanosh is celebrating an Ontario Land Tribunal decision that offers what it calls a major victory for community-led environmental protection. The Friends of Balls Bridge and Little Lakes had been contesting a proposed gravel pit expansion in the area for over half a decade. After a lengthy hearing, the Land Tribunal recently ordered VB Land and Gravel to conduct mandatory air quality monitoring while also providing a 30-meter buffer for an endangered wood turtle habitat. President of the opposition group, Rebecca Garrett, says the decision is important not just locally, but provincially.
1: It set a precedent. That's the thing that's very important about this decision, is that, again, it's not just about us. It's about how these kinds of cases will have to happen going forward, that there will have to be more regulation, that the gravel companies will have to do a lot more work to look at the health as well as the environmental implications.
0: The decision came after a partial settlement that resolved other aspects of the proposed pit expansion, including a ban on work after 5 p.m. and weekends. There are new rules in place for food trucks, chip wagons, and other mobile food vendors in Mapleton Township. Adam Bell has the details.
2: Council approved a new food vendor bylaw replacing regulations that had been in place since 2005. Fees will vary depending on the type of operation. Food trucks will face a $500 application fee, and all licensed vendors will also pay $30 for each day they operate. For CKNXNewsToday.ca, I'm Adam Bell.
0: Canada-U.S. Trade Minister Dominic LeBlanc spent the weekend in Washington trying to nail down a trade deal with just days to go before new 50% tariffs on a wide range of Canadian goods goes into effect. LeBlanc's spokesperson said the minister met virtually with U.S. Trade Representative Jameson Greer for an hour yesterday and that their meeting was constructive. The 50% tariffs imposed by the U.S. are set to start on Wednesday. For more on these and other stories, go to CKNXNewsToday.ca. 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
0: The Toronto Blue Jays failed to sweep the New York Yankees yesterday, falling 4-3 in extra innings. Toronto starter Dylan Cease allowed two hits with three walks and struck out 10 as the Blue Jays had their mini two-game win streak halted. Newcomer Daz Cameron made his debut with the Jays, belting a one-out double into the left field corner to score Kazuma Okamoto. The Jays have a day off before opening a three-game set in Tampa Bay against the Rays tomorrow. Scottie Scheffler opened the PGA Tour postseason with an eight-shot win at the St. Jude Championship. He closed with a 4-under 66, ending a nearly seven-month winless streak. BC's Nick Taylor finished in a three-way tie for 39th at even par, and Listowel's Corey Connors finished in a five-way tie for 47th at two over. Marcus Erickson won the inaugural Ontario Honda Dealers Indy in Markham. The race was previously held at Toronto's Exhibition Place.
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0: Mainly cloudy today with a slight chance of showers early this morning. A high of 24 that'll feel like 30 with the humidity. Tonight, clear. Fog patches developing overnight, a low of 13. Tomorrow, mainly sunny, a high of 26. Right now, it's 17. Today's
6: best music. Thanks very much, Miranda. It's 6:36. Good morning. There's been a death, unfortunately, in the world of Hollywood. We'll tell you about that. And Spider-Man, latest movie, continues to break records. And is there a gas war in Hanover? What's going on there? Outcast on the one.

0: 101.7 The One, Luke Kalla and Pretty Girl Era. It is 6:43. My name is Nicholas. What's going on? We're looking at 24 for a high today, but close to 30 with the humidity. We could get some rain, maybe thunder lightning, but maybe not. High five. Is there a gas war going on in Hanover? What's happening there? If you're not aware, gas in most stations, at most stations in Hanover, is very cheap. Including 25 minutes ago, it was just updated on gasbuddy.com. One of the stations in Hanover is at 118.9. The cheapest here in Wingham currently, at least earlier, about an hour and a half ago, was about 159. So that's obviously 40 cents, 41 cents, you want to get technical, difference, which can make a difference if you are filling your tank up. Last week, we were out of town for a few days, and Ashley goes on social media and sees that there's cheap gas in Hanover. She's like, it's 125 in Hanover. I'm like, what? Come on. I don't believe it. But then I check gasbuddy.com, which is, you know, usually pretty accurate, and it confirmed that price, and it's just continued to slowly get cheaper in Hanover since like last Thursday, at least. I got gas in Hanover myself on Friday afternoon and paid about 123 a liter. And now it's less than 120 at a lot of spots in Hanover currently. What's happening? There is a gas station that's close to the hospital that was closed for a long time, and then it just reopened recently. And I that's the station that I actually went to fill up myself. And I asked the gentleman inside when I went to go pay. I was like, is this like some grand opening special or something? He's like, no, we're just trying to compete with the other stations. I'm like, okay. Win-win for us consumers. Because obviously that's a great deal for fuel. So if you are near Hanover, get some gas if you need some gas. Because that's obviously a very good deal. I might go back this afternoon with another vehicle if the price is still the same, but I will check gasbuddy.com before I do. And 118.9 is the cheapest spot. Updated 25 minutes ago in Hanover. Zoom, zoom.
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Bruno Mars, 101.7 The One. It is 6:53. Julie B and Nick. Julie is now off for a couple of weeks. She'll be back end of the month. High five. I hope you had a great weekend. Right now, I'm going to have a look in the world of celebrity and unfortunately some sad and kind of grim news to start your celebrity status. Actress Hayden Panettiere. Remember, she started off in Heroes when she was just a teenager. The show. She was on Nashville, did a bunch of other things, and she has unfortunately passed away at the age of only 36. There was a report from one of her reps, rumored to be her father, says, "It is with profound sadness that we share the tragic passing of our beloved Hayden. She was an incredible light and force of nature who brought immeasurable love and joy to all who knew her." Only 36 years old. And the son of Rob Reiner, Nick Reiner, who is accused of his parents' killing, has been denied access to a $1.5 million trust fund because of a statute down in California, which he would have used in his defense. But that's not happening, so that's good, I guess. In more lighter news, the box office, Spider-Man Brand New Day, has become the second fastest movie ever to cross the $2 billion mark at the global box office. That's crazy. Only 17 days it took to do this. A couple of dinosaur-related movies opening up as well. They did pretty good.

0: 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Get out of my head.
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0: with an update from CKNXNewsToday.ca, I'm Miranda Chant. There are fears new 50% tariffs on hundreds of Canadian goods are unavoidable. Canada-U.S. Trade Minister Dominic LeBlanc met with his U.S. counterpart Jameson Greer for an hour yesterday. It was their third meeting in a week. A spokesperson for LeBlanc called the meeting constructive. Ottawa is trying to get relief on sectoral tariffs and avoid the latest levies set to take effect on Wednesday. But so far, the U.S. has refused, pointing to continued bans on American alcohol by some provinces. Stratford police continue to investigate a collision that sent an 86-year-old pedestrian to hospital with life-threatening injuries. It happened yesterday morning outside the front entrance to the Stratford Mall. The pickup truck involved reportedly stayed on scene. Late yesterday afternoon, Stratford police confirmed the pedestrian had been airlifted to hospital where he was listed in critical condition. There has been a so-called major win for air quality and environmental protection at a proposed gravel pit in the area. The Friends of Balls Bridge in Little Lakes has spent years contesting a license application to extract 500,000 tons of aggregate annually from the Little Lakes pit. That culminated in an Ontario Land Tribunal hearing that ran for the past 2 years. While the parties reached a settlement on some issues, the tribunal sided with the opposition group on air quality and a habitat buffer. The group's president, Rebecca Garrett, says the win is huge considering the way the provincial government has scaled back environmental protections.
1: All of these things that we've accomplished will help to change the way aggregate companies will apply for a license and the way they'll operate in the future. They're going to be forced to listen to and seriously consider the concerns of citizens groups, and they'll have to work with communities that are affected instead of just trying to ignore us.
0: The tribunal ordered the company to conduct mandatory air quality monitoring at the site and keep a 30-meter habitat buffer to protect wood turtles. Mapleton has adopted a new bylaw regulating food trucks and other mobile food vendors in the township. The new rules replace a food vendor bylaw that had been in place since 2005. Staff said the update reflects changes in the mobile food industry and is intended to make licensing and enforcement more consistent. Application fees range from $125 for a temporary food stand to $500 for a food truck. The Conservatives are calling on the federal government to give Canadians another 10 months of relief at the gas pumps. They want the federal fuel excise tax pause extended until at least next Canada Day. The tax relief measure is currently set to come to an end on Labor Day. For more on these and other stories, go to cknxnewstoday.ca.
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0: Toronto Blue Jays erased a 2-1 deficit in the bottom of the ninth, but fell 4-3 in extra innings to the Yankees. New York hit a 2-run homer in the 10th, then held off the Jays, who could only score one more run in the bottom of the inning. The Blue Jays are now one game back of the final wild card spot in the American League. Canada's women's flag football team beat the U.S. for the world title. The men's squad booked its place at the 2028 Olympics yesterday after beating Mexico 34-26 in the third-place game. Marcus Ericsson took the lead with just 4 laps to go to win the inaugural IndyCar race in Markham, and former Major League pitcher Tommy John has died. He was 83. The 4-time All-Star was the namesake behind the pioneering elbow surgery that prolonged his career for more than 14 years.
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0: Mainly cloudy today with a slight chance of showers early this morning. A high of 24 that'll feel like 30 with the humidity. Tonight, clear. Fog patches developing overnight, a low of 13. Tomorrow, mainly sunny. A high of 26. Right now, it's 17.
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6: Thank you very much, Miranda. It's 6:07. No, it's not. It's 7:06. Hello, ding dong. Anybody home? Yes, there is. Happy Monday to you. Hope you had a good weekend. We got some celebrations coming up. You can get yours to us still on the website at 1017theone.ca. That is best. And e-bikes, e-scooters. Where the Waterloo Regional Police are telling us we shouldn't use them. It's obvious, but not to the one individual who was zooming on a scooter, Shibuzi on the one.

0: 101.7 The One, Rema and Selena Gomez with Calm Down. It is 7:14 the time. Good day. Happy Monday. E-bikes, e-scooters, do you have one? Do you have a family member that has one? If so, wear a helmet, please. And where do you use these things? Ask your local law enforcement. I'm not going to tell you where to use them or where you can't use them, except I think this one's pretty obvious. Don't use them on a highway. The Waterloo Regional Police Service shared a little video a few days ago about an e-scooter. This is not where an e-scooter belongs. It's traveling on the highway through Kitchener-Waterloo. Why? I don't know. Cuckoo-ness? Craziness? Somebody's filming them to, you know, put on YouTube or other social media? I don't know. Was this a dare? Was this just somebody late for work and like, oh gosh, I really gotta make up some time here and cut down my travel distance? And I just, not a chance in hell I would do that myself, riding an e-scooter on the highway through Kitchener-Waterloo. I hate driving through Kitchener-Waterloo with my vehicle, with my car. Like, the one-way streets, the circle streets, like, good God, just why didn't you make it a grid? That drives me mental, but that's a different story. One thing I'm not going to do, though, is ride an e-bike or an e-scooter on the highway. Never. Never in my life. And if my kids did that, I would be like, what the hell are you doing? Are you silly? I'd say other words, too. I'd be like, just don't do that. Like, are you trying to, you know, kill yourself? No, don't do that, please. And for the love of God, wear a helmet. Please. I knocked myself out when I was, like, grade 4. Just fell off my bike. But this was a different time. Late 80s, early 90s. We didn't wear helmets. Why? I don't know. Just, that's the way it was. Was it foolish? Sure. Did helmets exist? Yeah. But I don't even remember what happened. I fell off my bike, I guess. I banged my head. Don't remember. Went to the hospital overnight just for, you know, precautionary reasons. And I was at the end of the day, I was fine. But if I had a helmet, maybe I would have remembered falling off my bike as opposed to not to. But yes, wear helmets, be safe, and don't ride scooters or any bicycles on a highway, okay? If you didn't know.
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0: Rihanna, Umbrella, 101.7 The One. It's 7:24. We may need one of those today with chance of rain. 24 the high today. Warmer with the humidity. We're at 17 right now outside our window. Happy Monday.
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0: All right, so we got one belated wish. Anniversary. Happy 27th wedding anniversary to Dan and Jen, celebrating every season and never stop growing together. Love from Don and Sue. And today in Seaforth, we have Nash Adams turning 2. We love you so much, little man. That's love from Mom and Dad. And I do believe that is all we have. 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

0: With an update from CKNXNewsToday.ca, I'm Miranda Chant. An 86-year-old pedestrian is in critical condition after being hit in the parking lot of the Stratford Mall. Emergency crews were called to the front entrance of the mall just after 11 yesterday morning, where the pedestrian and a pickup truck collided. The pedestrian, an 86-year-old man, suffered serious life-threatening injuries and was airlifted to hospital, where as of last night, he was listed in critical condition. A section of the parking lot was blocked off for several hours while investigators were on scene. It was reopened late yesterday afternoon. Police say the investigation is ongoing. A local group opposing a gravel pit in Ashfield, Colborne, Wawanosh is celebrating an Ontario Land Tribunal decision that offers what it calls a major victory for community-led environmental protection. The Friends of Balls Bridge and Little Lakes had been contesting a proposed gravel pit expansion in the area for over half a decade. After a lengthy hearing, the Land Tribunal recently ordered VB Land and Gravel to conduct mandatory air quality monitoring while also providing a 30-meter buffer for an endangered wood turtle habitat. President of the opposition group, Rebecca Garrett, says the decision is important not just locally, but provincially.
1: It set a precedent. That's the thing that's very important about this decision, is that, again, it's not just about us. It's about how these kinds of cases will have to happen going forward, that there will have to be more regulations, that the gravel companies will have to do a lot more work to look at the health as well as the environmental implications.
0: The decision came after a partial settlement that resolved other aspects of the proposed pit expansion, including a ban on work after 5 p.m. and weekends. There are new rules in place for food trucks, chip wagons, and other mobile food vendors in Mapleton Township. Adam Bell has the details.
2: Council approved a new food vendor bylaw replacing regulations that had been in place since 2005. Fees will vary depending on the type of operation. Food trucks will face a $500 application fee, and all licensed vendors will also pay $30 for each day they operate. For CKNXNewsToday.ca, I'm Adam Bell.
0: Canada-U.S. Trade Minister Dominic LeBlanc spent the weekend in Washington trying to nail down a trade deal with just days to go before new 50% tariffs on a wide range of Canadian goods goes into effect. LeBlanc's spokesperson said the minister met virtually with U.S. Trade Representative Jameson Greer for an hour yesterday, and that their meeting was constructive. The 50% tariffs imposed by the U.S. are set to start on Wednesday. For more on these and other stories, go to CKNXNewsToday.ca.
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0: The Toronto Blue Jays failed to sweep the New York Yankees yesterday, falling 4-3 in extra innings. Toronto starter Dylan Cease allowed two hits with three walks and struck out 10 as the Blue Jays had their mini two-game win streak halted. Newcomer Daz Cameron made his debut with the Jays, belting a one-out double into the left field corner to score Kazuma Okamoto. The Jays have a day off before opening a three-game set in Tampa Bay against the Rays tomorrow. Scottie Scheffler opened the PGA Tour postseason with an eight-shot win at the St. Jude Championship. He closed with a 4-under 66, ending a nearly seven-month winless streak. BC's Nick Taylor finished in a three-way tie for 39th at even par, and Listowel's Corey Connors finished in a five-way tie for 47th at 2-over. Marcus Erickson won the inaugural Ontario Honda Dealers Indy in Markham. The race was previously held at Toronto's Exhibition Place.
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0: Mainly cloudy today, a high of 24. That'll feel like 30 with the humidity. Tonight, clear skies, fog patches developing overnight, a low of 13. Tomorrow, mainly sunny, a high of 26. Right now, it's 17.
6: Thank you very much, Miranda. It's 7:36. Happy Monday to you. Have you ever stayed in a hotel room? Have you ever been in that hotel room and then be like, well, we got to leave this hotel room now because of an issue? That happened to us last Wednesday night down in London. Good times, especially when it happens at 8:15 at night. Ariana Grande on the one.

0: 101.7 The One to See, and I'm Not Pretty. I'm Nick Sawicki. Julie B, she'll be back in a couple of weeks enjoying some time off. It's 7:42. Happy Monday. We could get some rain today, but we'll feel closer to 30 with the humidity. All right. Have you ever stayed in a hotel? I assume the answer is probably yes. Have you ever had to switch rooms at a hotel? Maybe you checked in, you walked through that hotel room door first, and you're like, well, this room's a pigsty. I can't stay here. You go back to the front desk, and you're like, oh, yada, yada, yada. Can we switch rooms? Maybe you can. What if you stayed one night in the hotel, everything's going good, then that second night, you go out for dinner with the family, you come back to the hotel around 8 o'clock, and you see a puddle in your hotel room, and you're like, what the heck's this? You ask your family, you're like, was there a bathing suit left here? Like, what's the deal with this? Why is there a puddle on the floor? Anyways, that happened to us last Wednesday. We were down in London at the Lamplighter, Best Western Lamplighter Inn. It's got like a nice pool. It's got a water slide. It's a nice establishment. We stayed there last year as well. It was good times. We went back this year. It was good times. But we had to switch rooms at 8:15 in the evening, which is an ideal time to switch hotel rooms and schlep and pack all your stuff back up in a suitcase to stay for another 12 hours in some other room that you've never seen yet. That was fun. But long story short, there was an air conditioning leak that created said puddle that was basically right on the entrance into the bathroom, which would have made for a nice slip and fall in the middle of the night for somebody. So we had two rooms. Most of the kids were in the other room, so we had to essentially switch both rooms, even though there was only an issue with one. Anyways, it happened. It went smoothly. The switchover went a lot faster than I thought it was going to. And the hotel staff was very, very helpful and accommodating. So thank you very much, Lamplighter down in London. On the way to check out the following morning, checkout was around 11 o'clock, and I go to the front desk. They're like, oh, yeah, you're all good. It was prepaid, blah, blah, blah. I'm like, yeah, but we had an issue last night. Is there, you know, anything you can do for me? And they did. They gave us 50% off for two rooms for one night for a future stay. So basically two for one for one night return visit. So I thought it was pretty awesome of them to do that. So high five, Best Western. And don't forget about, of course, the Best Western Plus here in Walkerton. Fine establishment in its own right as well.
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0: We had some anniversary wishes for some folks having a quote-unquote anniversary. Yes, happy 27th wedding anniversary to Dan and Jen, celebrating every season and never stop growing together. That's love from Don and Sue, and they want to send this one out to you guys from Haley McNeil of Teeswater. That's growing season, 101.7, the one.

0: 101.7 The One, Haley McNeil with Growing Season. And that one is for Dan and Jen celebrating their 27th wedding anniversary. Haley McNeil from Teeswater, she'll also be one of the performers as part of the Sauble Beach Party on the Friday night with Chris Young headlining that night. We got Simple Plan on the Saturday night headlining with Flo Rida on the Sunday. SaubleBeachParty.com. And congrats to some folks who won some tickets to see that show. Or shows, plural. It's 7:51 in about 20 minutes. Movie passes and McDonald's combos could be yours for Prize-a-Palooza. We've got some new headlines first with Miranda.
1: Coming up at the top of the hour, the Conservatives want temporary gas price relief extended until next summer. A collision at the Stratford Mall has left an elderly pedestrian in critical condition. And a gravel pit in Ashfield, Colburn, Wawanosh will have to monitor air quality and protect an endangered turtle. These stories and more coming up at 8 o'clock.
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There was a call for the federal government to extend relief at the gas pumps. Conservative leader Pierre Poilievre is urging the Liberal government to give Canadians at least until Labor Day before reinstating the federal fuel excise tax. Prime Minister Mark Carney paused the tax in April in response to soaring fuel prices sparked by the U.S.-Israeli war in Iran. At the time, he said the measure that brought down gas prices by 10 cents a liter would remain in place until Labor Day. In our daily poll question powered by Walkerton Toyota, we're asking if you think the feds should extend the fuel excise tax pause until next Canada Day. Answer at CKNXNewsToday.ca.

0: Iowa.org/poll. Now, as the clock ticks down to a new 50% tariff on a range of Canadian goods, Canadian trade negotiators continue to meet with their American counterparts. Yesterday, Canada-U.S. Trade Minister Dominic LeBlanc spent an hour in a virtual meeting with U.S. Trade Representative Jameson Greer. Afterward, LeBlanc's spokesperson said the meeting was constructive. The two sides are trying to reach a deal before Wednesday, when U.S. imposed 50% tariffs on hundreds of Canadian goods are set to take effect. An 86-year-old pedestrian had to be airlifted to hospital after a collision at the Stratford Mall. Emergency crews were called to the front entrance around 11 yesterday morning, where the man had been hit by a pickup truck. He suffered serious life-threatening injuries and, as of last night, was listed in critical condition. The front of the mall was blocked off by police for several hours. The investigation is continuing. A small community group says it has scored a big win for environmental protection after the Ontario Land Tribunal sided with positions by the Friends of Balls Bridge and Little Lakes. The volunteer group raised concerns over wildlife and air quality when a gravel pit in the area was looking to expand operations. The group brought on one of the nation's leading environmental lawyers in its fight against the Little Lakes gravel pit. Group director Jennifer Morris says they've been continuously raising money since the fight started in 2020.
1: We've fundraised nonstop pretty much for over the 6 years, and over the years from our supporters, private donors, all kinds of things from bake sales to events that we would host at the bridge and otherwise, we raised over probably close to $250,000.
0: The Ontario Land Tribunal ordered a 30-meter habitat buffer to protect wood turtles and mandatory air quality monitoring at the site. For more on these and other stories, go to cknxnewstoday.ca.
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0: The Toronto Blue Jays erased a 2-1 deficit in the bottom of the ninth, but fell 4-3 in extra innings to the Yankees. New York hit a 2-run homer in the 10th, then held off the Jays, who could only score one more run in the bottom of the inning. The Blue Jays are now one game back of the final wild card spot in the American League. Canada's women's flag football team beat the U.S. for the world title. The men's squad booked its place at the 2028 Olympics yesterday after beating Mexico 34-26 in the third place game. Marcus Ericsson took the lead with just 4 laps to go to win the inaugural IndyCar race in Markham, and former Major League pitcher Tommy John has died. He was 83. The four-time All-Star was the namesake behind the pioneering elbow surgery that prolonged his career for more than 14 years.
3: As the summer winds down, enjoy every last moment and book now to make sure your child is ready for class photos once they're settled back into school with Stiletto Salon and Glow Aesthetics. And while you're in scheduling mode, be sure to book yourself an appointment for some downtime while the kids are back at school. Rejuvenate with a facial, hair mask treatment, and blowout package for $135 and bring a little bounce back. 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
0: Cloudy today, a high of 24 that'll feel like 30 with the humidity. Tonight, clear skies, fog patches developing overnight, a low of 13. Tomorrow, mainly sunny, a high of 26. Right now, it's 17.
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5: Thank you very much, Miranda. It's 8:06. Good morning. Happy Monday. Movie passes, McDonald's combos could be yours in about 6 minutes. For Peraza Palooza, your chance to win. Rosé, Bruno Mars first.

0: Ace of Base and The Sign, 101.7 The One. It is 8:12. My name is Nicholas. 24 the high today. We'll feel closer to 30. We could get some rain. Happy Monday. Hope you had a good weekend. Right now it's time for Parazapalooza. Movie passes for the Park Theater Goderich or the Paramount in Hanover or the Hanover Drive-In could be yours. Movielinks.ca, their website. Plus some breakfast combos for McDonald's that you can use at McDonald's locations in either Goderich, Kincardine, Wingham, Exeter, Mitchell, or Grand Bend. Okay. Going to do a short scene here from a movie. I will give you a hint. Anne Hathaway was in this movie. She was just in one of the movies that opened up at the box office, The End of Oak Street. Did okay for still being against Spider-Man as far as money it took in. So congrats to that. But you're going to have to give me a call on the CSN Collision Center studio line, 1-877-663-1017. So just a short scene here from a movie, and you got to guess what movie it is from. I'm playing two characters here, okay? Action.
1: Is there anything else I need to know?
0: Yes. I can't fly. I pick my beak. And once in a while, I pee in the bird bath. Happy? What movie is that from? 1-877-663-1017 on the CSN Collision Center studio line. One more time.
1: Is there anything else I need to know?
0: Yes. I can't fly. I pick my beak. And once in a while, I pee in the bird bath. Happy? What movie is that from? 1-877-663-1017.
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0: All right, Parazapalooza, it's 8:15. Julie B. and Nick, hello to you. Julie will be back in a couple weeks. Doing a scene here from a movie, though, for Parazapalooza. And what movie is this from?
1: Is there anything else I need to know?
0: Yes. I can't fly. I pick my beak. And once in a while, I pee in the bird bath. Happy? Well, that's freedom, isn't it? What movie is that from?
5: Is it Rio?
0: It was Rio, yes. That's Matt in Annan. Congrats, off to the movies and McDonald's. Anne Hathaway, one of the voices of that film, that animated movie, Rio. Also in the sequel. And that's Matt, off to the movies and McDonald's. We'll have that same prize pack around the same time tomorrow and the rest of the week. Taylor Swift now with a song off the Toy Story 5 soundtrack. I knew it. I knew you. 101.7, The One.

0: Julie Black with 7 Day Fool and Taylor Swift before that. It is 8:22. My name is Nicholas. Happy Monday. Hope you had a good weekend. 24 the high today. Close to 30 with the humidity. We may get some wet stuff, possibly. Tomorrow, 26, mainly sunny. Nice day for the beach. Went for a little beach day on Saturday. It was lovely. Of course, Sauble Beach, they're having their Sauble Beach party. The Labor Day weekend. Congrats again to Tim Reed of Durham. He was a winner of some weekend passes for that. Congrats. Julie awarded those on Friday, and Julie will be back in a couple weeks, back from her vacay that she's enjoying. And then that week, September the 4th, on the Friday, going into the Labor Day weekend, Julie and I are going to be broadcasting in Listowel. And there's a whole bunch of stuff for you to win. There's like three minor prizes, or one of four minor prizes of $100 shop local dollars, but then there's a big grand prize of over $1,200 in gift certificates from places like Orange Grove Dutch Shop. We got Corley Sports Excellence, Divine Wellness Spa, Shoes in Motion, and many more. 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And to enter this one, you must text us four letters that spell the word shop. That's it. Just text the word shop to the CSN Collision Center studio line, 1-877-663-1017. And you will be entered. 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
2: We're joined by Jane Thompson, the communications coordinator with Maitland Conservation, and the Maitland Conservation River Festival is coming up August 30th, noon till 4 in Brussels at the conservation area. 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
3: 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We've got Scales Nature Park with a native reptile display. 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And also, as long as supplies last, we're going to be giving away tree seedlings as well. There is a barbecue being held as a fundraiser for the Brussels Leos Club.
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1: 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There are fears new 50% tariffs on hundreds of Canadian goods are unavoidable. Canada-U.S. Trade Minister Dominic LeBlanc met with his U.S. counterpart Jameson Greer for an hour yesterday. It was their third meeting in a week. A spokesperson for LeBlanc called the meeting constructive. Ottawa is trying to get relief on sectoral tariffs and avoid the latest levies set to take effect on Wednesday. But so far, the U.S. has refused, pointing to continued bans on American alcohol by some provinces. Stratford police continue to investigate a collision that sent an 86-year-old pedestrian to hospital with life-threatening injuries. It happened yesterday morning outside the front entrance to the Stratford Mall. The pickup truck involved reportedly stayed on scene. Late yesterday afternoon, Stratford police confirmed the pedestrian had been airlifted to hospital where he was listed in critical condition. There has been a so-called major win for air quality and environmental protection at a proposed gravel pit in the area. The Friends of Balls Bridge in Little Lakes has spent years contesting a license application to extract 500,000 tons of aggregate annually from the Little Lakes pit. That culminated in an Ontario Land Tribunal hearing that ran for the past 2 years. While the parties reached a settlement on some issues, the tribunal sided with the opposition group on air quality and a habitat buffer. The group's president, Rebecca Garrett, says the win is huge considering the way the provincial government has scaled back environmental protections.
2: All of these things that we've accomplished will help to change the way aggregate companies will apply for a license and the way they'll operate in the future. They're going to be forced to listen to and seriously consider the concerns of citizens groups, and they'll have to work with communities that are affected instead of just trying to ignore us.
1: The tribunal ordered the company to conduct mandatory air quality monitoring at the site and keep a 30-meter habitat buffer to protect wood turtles. Mapleton has adopted a new bylaw regulating food trucks and other mobile food vendors in the township. The new rules replace a food vendor bylaw that had been in place since 2005. Staff said the update reflects changes in the mobile food industry and is intended to make licensing and enforcement more consistent. Application fees range from $125 for a temporary food stand to $500 for a food truck. The Conservatives are calling on the federal government to give Canadians another 10 months of relief at the gas pumps. They want the federal fuel excise tax pause extended until at least next Canada Day. The tax relief measure is currently set to come to an end on Labor Day. For more on these and other stories, go to cknxnewstoday.ca.
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1: The Toronto Blue Jays failed to sweep the New York Yankees yesterday, falling 4-3 in extra innings. Toronto starter Dylan Cease allowed 2 hits with 3 walks and struck out 10 as the Blue Jays had their mini 2-game win streak halted. Newcomer Daz Cameron made his debut with the Jays, belting a 1-out double into the left field corner to score Kazuma Okamoto. The Jays have a day off before opening a 3-game set in Tampa Bay against the Rays tomorrow. Scottie Scheffler opened the PGA Tour postseason with an 8-shot win at the St. Jude Championship. He closed with a 4-under 66, ending a nearly 7-month winless streak. BC's Nick Taylor finished in a 3-way tie for 39th at even par, and Listowel's Corey Connors finished in a 5-way tie for 47th at 2-over. Marcus Erickson won the inaugural Ontario Honda Dealers Indy in Markham. The race was previously held at Toronto's Exhibition Place.
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1: Cloudy and humid today, a high of 24 that'll feel like 30 with the humidity. Tonight, clear, fog patches developing overnight, a low of 13. Tomorrow, mainly sunny, a high of 26. Right now, it's 18.
6: Thank you very much, Miranda. It's 8:35. Good morning. I got your celebrity status and unfortunately some sad news to share in that department. Benson Boone after Ed Sheeran on the One.

0: Benson Boone with The Time of My Life, 101.7 The One. Ed Sheeran, Azizam before that. It is 8:42. Happy Monday. Hope you had a good weekend. My name's Nicholas. Julie B. will be back in a couple of weeks. And then in about 2.5 weeks, we'll be broadcasting in Listowel together. Text that word SHOP for your chance to win stuff. Simple as that. The weekend, hope it was good for you. We had a beach day, and then the elder daughter in our home, the 19-year-old, is like, hey, I want to go do some dancing tonight. And then she did. Went to the Dirt Pigs dance that they had on Saturday night in Walkerton. It was almost like Walkerton's like been just bumping lately. Of course, with the homecoming a couple of weeks ago, and then the Dirt Pigs weekend this past weekend. And then in just about a month, the IPM, the International Plowing Match, going to be on Bruce Road 3. On the John Deere corner there, if you are not aware where that's happening, right across the street from John Deere, of course. And we will be on location a little bit for that. We're going to have like a tent set up. I tell my kids as we drive by it now, it's just the open field, right? And I've seen or been a part of at least three international plowing matches. And I remember the first one was, I guess, a year after I got here. The one down in Mitchell, I believe that was 2012. And I remember I was driving there. I was like, I wasn't expecting anything. And then I remember pulling up to the site of where the international plowing match was happening. And I was like, holy shnikes. Is this Woodstock? Like, the size of it, the enormity of the international plowing match blew me away. I was like, holy cow. This is like, this is crazy. And it was a good time, of course. And it will be a good time next month as well. And it'll be here before we know it. Man, oh man, just like the start of school. We'll be here before we know it. The International Plowing Match going around September 24th, around there. There's obviously, it's not just one day, obviously, but we will be on location for some of that and looking forward to it. Unfortunately, I do have some celebrity status sad news to share with you, and that will be after Preston Pablo next.
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0: Preston Pablo in One Last Song, 101.7 The One. It is 8:48, 24 the high today, but close to 30 with the humidity. We may get some rain. Unfortunately, some sad news to share in the world of Hollywood. Actress Hayden Panettiere, only 36 years old, has passed away. No cause of death as of yet. Story is still developing. A statement from the family says it is with profound sadness that we share the tragic passing of our beloved Hayden. She was an incredible light and force of nature who brought immeasurable love and joy to all who knew her. Remember her when she was just still a teenager in that show Heroes back in the day, and also was on Nashville, a couple of the Scream movies and some other things, of course. Only 36 years old. Crazy. Another unfortunate story about death. Nick Reiner, remember, accused of killing his parents, Rob Reiner, and his mother. He's been blocked access to a $1.5 million trust fund because of a statute in California that prevents him from doing so. He would have used that money for sure to fund his defense on his charges. Spider-Man Brand New Day is continuing to break box office records. It's the second fastest movie now to cross $2 billion at the global box office. It's nuts. A couple of dinosaur-related movies opening up did okay. Paw Patrol, Dino Movie, and The End of Oak Street. They were third and fourth, respectively, at the box office with just over $20 million each. Not too shabby. More worldwide, of course. And The Odyssey continues to do really well. That has now crossed the $1.29 billion global box office money list. It is 8:50 now, and that is your celebrity status.
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0: 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An 86-year-old pedestrian is in critical condition after being hit in the parking lot of the Stratford Mall. Emergency crews were called to the front entrance of the mall just after 11 yesterday morning, where the pedestrian and a pickup truck collided. The pedestrian, an 86-year-old man, suffered serious life-threatening injuries and was airlifted to hospital, where as of last night, he was listed in critical condition. A section of the parking lot was blocked off for several hours while investigators were on scene. It was reopened late yesterday afternoon. Police say the investigation is ongoing. A local group opposing a gravel pit in Ashfield, Colborne, Wawanosh is celebrating an Ontario Land Tribunal decision that offers what it calls a major victory for community-led environmental protection. The Friends of Balls Bridge and Little Lakes had been contesting a proposed gravel pit expansion in the area for over half a decade. After a lengthy hearing, the Land Tribunal recently ordered VB Land and Gravel to conduct mandatory air quality monitoring while also providing a 30-meter buffer for an endangered wood turtle habitat. President of the opposition group, Rebecca Garrett, says the decision is important not just locally, but provincially.
1: It set a precedent. That's the thing that's very important about this decision, is that, again, it's not just about us. It's about how these kinds of cases will have to happen going forward, that there will have to be more regulations, that the gravel companies will have to do a lot more work to look at the health as well as the environmental implications.
0: The decision came after a partial settlement that resolved other aspects of the proposed pit expansion, including a ban on work after 5 p.m. and weekends. There are new rules in place for food trucks, chip wagons, and other mobile food vendors in Mapleton Township. Adam Bell has the details.
2: Council approved a new food vendor bylaw replacing regulations that had been in place since 2005. Fees will vary depending on the type of operation. Food trucks will face a $500 application fee, and all licensed vendors will also pay $30 for each day they operate. For CKNXNewsToday.ca, I'm Adam Bell.
0: Canada-U.S. Trade Minister Dominic LeBlanc spent the weekend in Washington trying to nail down a trade deal with just days to go before new 50% tariffs on a wide range of Canadian goods goes into effect. LeBlanc spokesperson said the minister met virtually with U.S. Trade Representative Jameson Greer for an hour yesterday and that their meeting was constructive. The 50% tariffs imposed by the U.S. are set to start on Wednesday. For more on these and other stories, go to CKNXNewsToday.ca.
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1: Cloudy and humid today, a high of 24 that'll feel like 30 with the humidity. Tonight, clear, fog patches developing overnight, a low of 13. Tomorrow, mainly sunny, a high of 26. Right now, it's 18.
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3: Today's best. Thanks very much, Miranda. 9:04. Good morning. Happy Monday. The Friday going into the Labor Day weekend, somebody's going to win a prize package worth over $1,200. What? How do I enter? I will let you know. Okay. Still lots of time to do that. Vodka cranberry on a Monday morning.

Nelly Furtado and I'm Like a Bird. It is 9:12. The birds may get wet today with some chance of rain. Still warm though, closer to 30 with the humidity. Around 20 right now outside our window. Olivia Rodrigo with Drop Dead, 101.7 The One.

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1: Waking up next to you. 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Friday night, let me take you out. Show downtown what it's all about. 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

0: Timberlake and Can't Stop the Feeling, 101.7 The One. It is 9:23. My name is Nicholas. The past 5 days or so, there's been some cheap gas in Hanover specifically. And is it over? Are the gas wars in Hanover over? I don't know. But 29 minutes ago, one of the gas stations that has been cheap as heck has upped their price to $1.59.9. Oh, no. Darn it. I was planning to maybe pop over to Hanover later today and take advantage of this, because I did filled up our minivan on Friday with some cheap gas, and there may still be some cheap gas there, but check gasbuddy.com before you head over if you're, you know, venturing from a distance, just in case. Because if you get there and it's back to normal prices, then you'll be like, oh, shucks. But you may use another word that rhymes with it.
1: 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Julie B and Nick will announce two winners each week. 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

train and drops to Jupiter. We may get some drops of rain today, possibly, but still warm, around 30 with the humidity. Harry Styles, Watermelon Sugar, 101.7, The One.

0: 101.7 The One, Charlotte Cardin, and The Way We Touch. Good morning. Happy Monday. My name is Nicholas. What's going on? Julie B. will be back in a couple weeks. She's enjoying some time off. And then the first week of September, the Friday going into the long weekend, Labor Day weekend, we're going to be broadcasting together in Listowel. And there's another summer daycation little contest that you can win. We did it in Sauble. We did it in Hanover. And now we're doing it in Listowel. And this one, you enter via text with the word shop. Just text that shop to 1-877-663-1017 on the CSN Collision Center studio line for your chance to win one of four $100 shop local dollars. We'll have winners for that on August 24th and the 31st. But on September 4th, when we're broadcasting from Listowel, we are going to have a big grand prize worth over $1,200. And we got prizes from places like Powell Printing, Rock and Duke's Pet Supplies, Rob Crueri Flooring, and Argyle Wines. That's just a quarter of the businesses. Huge, massive prize pack. And you could win just for texting four silly letters to spell the word shop to 1-877-663-1017. Okay? So we'll have some winners next Monday, following Monday, and then on Friday, September 4th, the big grand prize worth more than $1,200. 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
0: 101.7 weather. All right, it's high at 24 today. We could get some rain. Still a chance of that this morning. Around 30 with the humidity. Overnight, clear, a low of 13. Tomorrow, mainly sunny, 26, but a touch over 30 with the humidity. Then sun and cloud with 23 on Wednesday. We may get some rain on the middle of the week. 19 right now in Port Elgin and Owen Sound. Kincardine at 20 outside the one here on Wingham. It is 19 with some sunshine.

0: The Weeknd and In Your Eyes, 101.7 The One. I hope you had a good weekend, whatever you're up to, whether it was dirt pig action, beach action, whatever action. Hope it was safe action. Yeah. 9:47, my name is Nicholas. Julie B. will be back in a couple of weeks. And then, as you may have heard, we'll be in Listowel Friday, September the 4th, going into that Labor Day weekend where somebody's going to win a $1,200 prize package. So good luck to that. Just text us the word shop for that. And congrats to somebody who's going to win a laptop and a Samsung phone, courtesy of Schneider's Computing, as part of our back-to-school contest. Back to school movie clip contest. Jay will have a winner for that this afternoon. Good luck. If you scored a $50 gift card already, you could be winning that big grand prize. Whatever you are up to today, enjoy it. Be safe out there, and we'll talk to you tomorrow. Ciao for now.
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3: Joining me now is Ross McIntosh, the president of the Huron County Plowman's Association, and the Huron County Plowing Match is coming up on the 21st of August. Tell us a bit about what's going on. I hear there's something the day before.
4: 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The Princess competition is Thursday. The Queen competition, the main event, is Friday. And then there's a silent auction and an auction with Den Lob. So it should be a lively night.
3: All right. 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
3: The Huron County Plowing Match coming up August 21st at the farm of Nelson Underwood, just north of Wingham. For all the information, follow them on Facebook, Huron County Plowman's Association.
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0: With an update from CKNXNewsToday.ca, I'm Miranda Chant. An 86-year-old pedestrian had to be airlifted to hospital after a collision at the Stratford Mall. Emergency crews were called to the front entrance around 11 yesterday morning, where the man had been hit by a pickup truck. He suffered serious life-threatening injuries and, as of last night, was listed in critical condition. The front of the mall was blocked off by officers for several hours. The investigation is continuing. Mapleton has adopted a new bylaw regulating food trucks and other mobile food vendors in the township. The new rules replace a food vendor bylaw that had been in place since 2005. Staff said the update reflects changes in the mobile food industry and is intended to make licensing and enforcement more consistent. Application fees range from $125 for a temporary food stand to $500 for a food truck. There is a call for the federal government to extend relief at the gas pumps. Conservative leader Pierre Poilievre is urging the Liberal government to give Canadians until at least next Canada Day before reinstating the federal fuel excise tax. Prime Minister Mark Carney paused the tax in April in response to soaring fuel prices sparked by the U.S.-Israeli war in Iran. At the time, he said the measure that brought gas prices down 10 cents a liter would remain in place until Labor Day. Mainly cloudy today, a high of 24 that'll feel like 30 with the humidity. Tonight, clear, fog patches developing overnight, a low of 13. Tomorrow, mainly sunny, a high of 26. Right now, it's 19. For more on these and other stories, go to cknxnewstoday.ca.
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3: 101.7 weather. Mainly cloudy and humid today. A high of 24 that'll feel like 30 with the humidity. Tonight, clear. Fog patches developing overnight. A low of 13. Tomorrow, mainly sunny. A high of 26.

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0: with an update from CKNX News Today.ca. I'm Miranda Chant. Canada's inflation rate rose to 3% last month as gas prices resumed climbing amid renewed hostilities in the Middle East. Statistics Canada says the price at gas pumps across the country rose 25.7% in July, compared to a rate of 20.5% in June. Excluding gas, the Consumer Price Index rose 2.2% in July for a third consecutive month. Stratford police continue to investigate a collision that sent an 86-year-old pedestrian to hospital with life-threatening injuries. It happened yesterday morning outside the front entrance to the Stratford Mall. The pickup truck involved reportedly stayed on scene. Late yesterday afternoon, Stratford police confirmed the pedestrian had been airlifted to hospital, where he was listed in critical condition. The Friends of Balls Bridge and Little Lakes are celebrating what the group called a major win for air quality and environmental protection at a proposed gravel pit. The Ontario Land Tribunal has ruled in favor of the group, ordering the Little Lakes pit to conduct mandatory air quality monitoring at the site and keep a 30-meter habitat buffer around any endangered species at the site. The decision came after a lengthy fight against the application to extract 500,000 tons of aggregate annually. A partial settlement saw the company that operates the pit agree to a ban on work after 5 p.m. and on weekends. Mainly cloudy today, a high of 24 that'll feel like 30 with the humidity. Tonight, clear, fog patches developing overnight, a low of 13. Tomorrow, mainly sunny, a high of 26. Right now, it's 19. For more on these and other stories, go to cknxnewstoday.ca.
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1: Cloudy and humid today, a high of 24 that'll feel like 30 with the humidity. Tonight, clear, fog patches developing overnight, a low of 13. Tomorrow, mainly sunny, a high of 26.

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3: Joining me now is Ross McIntosh, the president of the Huron County Plowmen's Association, and the Huron County Plowing Match is coming up on the 21st of August. Tell us a bit about what's going on. I hear there's something the day before.
4: The day before the match is Sodbusters Achievement Day 4-H Club, and the day of is the official Huron County Plowing Match, where we get plowmen from the county and outside the county come to compete in their plowing classes and also some horses, we believe, will be plowing also that day. The Princess competition is Thursday. The Queen competition, the main event, is Friday. And then there's a silent auction and an auction with Ben Lobb. So it should be a lively night.
3: All right. And does it cost anything to come watch?
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3: The Huron County Plowing Match coming up August 21st at the farm of Nelson Underwood, just north of Wingham. For all the information, follow them on Facebook, Huron County Plowmen's Association.
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13: And make a difference in the lives of amputees, like me.

0: 86-year-old man was airlifted to hospital, and as of late yesterday, Stratford police said the man was listed in critical condition. Police say the investigation is ongoing, and updates will be provided when available. Canada's inflation rate ticked back up to 3% in July. Statistics Canada reports higher gas prices and summer travel costs drove the increase, reversing June's brief dip. Pump prices jumped over 25% year over year due to ongoing Middle East conflict and the Red Sea shipping disruptions. Meantime, World Cup travel and rising jet fuel costs sent flight tickets up 12%. Strip away gasoline and core inflation held steady at 2.2%. Canada-U.S. trade talks are going down to the wire in Washington as Ottawa races to avert costly new American tariffs set to take effect Wednesday. Canada's Trade Minister Dominic LeBlanc extended his stay in the U.S. Capitol following a virtual meeting Sunday with the U.S. Trade Representative Jameson Greer. The main stumbling blocks remain tariffs on Canadian lumber and automobiles. Washington has offered to cap auto tariffs at 15%, but Canadian negotiators say that's still far too high. If a deal isn't reached by Wednesday, the Trump administration is threatening levies on $20 billion worth of Canadian goods. Ottawa is already preparing counter tariffs in response. The countdown is on for a long-standing Huron County agricultural tradition. This Thursday and Friday, the 98th annual Huron County Plowing Match kicks off in Morris Turnberry. The Underwood family is hosting this year's event at their farm on Howick Turnberry Road, just outside of Wingham. Huron County Plowman's Association President Ross McIntosh says visitors can expect 2 full days of plowing, demonstrations, and community displays.
1: The day before the match is Sodbusters Achievement Day, the 4-H Club, and the day of is the official Huron County plowing match where we get plowmen from the county and outside the county come to compete in their plowing classes, and also some horses we believe will be plowing also that day.
0: The Princess competition is Thursday, and the Maine Queens competition is Friday, along with a live and silent auction. The CKNX News Today question of the day, powered by Walkerton Toyota, asks, do you think the federal government should extend the fuel excise tax pause until next Canada Day? So far, over 84% say yes to answer. And for more news, go to cknxnewstoday.ca.
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4: The Toronto Blue Jays are back in it, but they're still fifth in the American League East, meaning games against any division rivals are crucial if the Jays want to get into the postseason. Jays are off today before taking to the road for 6, beginning tomorrow night in Tampa against the Rays. Hear every Jays game on AM 920 CKNX. They're one game behind the Baltimore Orioles for the final AL wild card. In Midwestern Ontario senior baseball, the Kincardine Cubs have slipped out of top spot despite not losing any games. London Talons have taken over first place after a pair of wins over the weekend. Kincardine now 2 points back and have won 8 consecutive games. Running back Breece Hall left New York Jets practice this morning after suffering a non-contact injury. He did not return. And Cristiano Ronaldo says this season will probably be the last of his professional career. For CKNX Sports, I'm Adam Bell.
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0: clouds and some sun today with some gusty northwest winds.

0: It's clearing tonight. Some fog patches developing, though, with a low of 13. Those fog patches will clear out tomorrow morning, making way for sunshine, high near 26 degrees. Cloudy tomorrow night with the chance of showers, low 16. Partly sunny for Wednesday. We could see a few showers with a high of 23, and sunshine on the way for Thursday, high near 25. Right now, it's 24 degrees.
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0: 101.7 The One. Julie B and Nick. Mornings on The One. If you missed this morning, you missed a lot.
1: Why is there a puddle on the floor? Anyways, that happened to us last Wednesday. We were down in London at the Lamplighter. Best Western Lamplighter Inn. It's got like a nice pool. It's got a water slide. It's a nice establishment. We stayed there last year as well. It was good times. We went back this year. It was good times. But we had to switch rooms at 8:15 in the evening, which is an ideal time to switch hotel rooms and schlep and pack all your stuff back up in a suitcase to stay for another 12 hours in some other room that you've never seen yet. That was fun. But long story short, there was an air conditioning leak that created said puddle that was basically right on the entrance into the bathroom, which would have made for a nice slip and fall in the middle of the night for somebody.
0: Mornings on The One.
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5: Clouds and some sun today with some gusty northwest winds. Clearing tonight, some fog patches developing, though, with a low of 13. Those fog patches will clear out tomorrow morning, making way for sunshine, high near 26 degrees. Cloudy tomorrow night with the chance of showers, low 16. Partly sunny for Wednesday. We could see a few showers with a high of 23 and sunshine on the way for Thursday, high near 25.

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I'm Janice McKay. If you're feeling the pinch at the pumps, you're not alone, but there's a bit of relief in the grocery aisle. StatCan says national inflation hit 3% last month.

0: Washington will slam new tariffs on $20 billion in Canadian exports, prompting immediate retaliation from Ottawa. Final preparations are underway as the 98th annual Huron County Plowing Match kicks off this Thursday and Friday. The Underwood family is hosting this year's event at their farm on Howick Turnberry Road, just outside of Wingham. Huron County Plowmen's Association President Ross McIntosh says visitors can expect two full days of elite competitive plowing, along with the usual highlights.
1: The Princess competition is Thursday. The Queen competition, the main event, is Friday, and then there's a silent auction and an auction with Ben Lobb, so it should be a lively night.
0: Visitors can also enjoy live field demonstrations and community displays celebrating local rural heritage. In the forecast, partly cloudy and breezy this afternoon, clear tonight with fog developing, low 13, sunshine tomorrow with the fog dissipating in the morning, and a high of 26. Currently, it's 25 degrees. For more, go to cknxnewstoday.ca.
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9: Clouds and some sun today with some gusty northwest winds. Clearing tonight, some fog patches developing, though, with a low of 13. Those fog patches will clear out tomorrow morning, making way for sunshine, high near 26 degrees, cloudy tomorrow night with the chance of showers, low 16. Partly sunny for Wednesday, we could see a few showers with a high of 23, and sunshine on the way for Thursday, high near 25.

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with an update from CKNXNewsToday.ca, I'm Janice McKay. Ontario consumers are seeing lower price pressures than the rest of the country. Statistics Canada says Ontario's inflation rate held at 2% in July, the lowest among the provinces, thanks to dropping home replacement costs and an 18% plunge in the price of natural gas. Nationally, Canada's 3% rate sits near the top of the G7, trailing only the United States at 3.4%, as global oil markets and summer travel continue to push costs higher. Grey County residents with less urgent medical needs could face longer ambulance

0: preserve health. The Ministry of Health officially approving the appointment of Dr. Lauren Hayward to the role. Dr. Hayward has served as a physician consultant with public health since 2021, including as director of the Population Health Department, and brings 12 years of family medicine experience in Huron and Perth counties. Weather-wise, partly sunny this afternoon and breezy, clear tonight, but some fog patches will develop after midnight, low falling to 13. Tomorrow, mainly sunny, the fog dissipates in the morning, high 26. Currently, it's 26 degrees. For more, go to cknxnewstoday.ca.
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3: Today's best music. Just after 2 o'clock with Jay Stevens, got Pink on the way for you. Olivia Rodrigo, too, and Miley Cyrus, all after Ed Sheeran.

UK's best music, 101.7, the one with Jay Stevens. And you really have to give it up to Olivia Rodrigo because she's still so young, but also playing the role of philanthropist and concert promoter with next weekend's Daisy Chain Fields, the sold-out Lilith Fair-esque show that's happening in California. 100% of net proceeds going to nonprofits advocating for women and girls. And check this out. The two stages at the festival, non-overlapping, so you get to see every set without schedule conflicts.

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0: 101.7 The One, it's Jay Stevens. All right, so yesterday, Pierre Poilievre back out doing his thing, calling out Mark Carney and the Liberals to extend the fuel excise tax suspension another 10 months. Gotta say, whatever side you swing on the political pendulum, never a bad thing when a politician's trying to save you money. So this got brought in back in April. You remember the prices at the pumps were through the roof. So they, in an effort to help stabilize things, not that they're that much better, said, okay, you know what? We're going to hold off on the tax until September 7th. So there you go. Poilievre is now saying, hey, why don't you extend it to July 1st of 2027? How do they pick their dates? All right. Because the tax exemption currently in place until Labor Day. Like the idea of summer ending and the tail end of a long weekend, not bad enough. Now amidst the chaos of back to school season, oh, by the way, gas going up 10 cents a liter. Then you got Poilievre saying, well, what about Canada Day? Because nothing makes you want to wave the flag and feel patriotic more than realizing, ah, man, I got to pay this at the pumps. Hey, I'm not trying to look a gift horse in the mouth, but if you were in Hanover on the weekend, you know exactly where I'm going with this. Gas at $1.19 a liter. I literally did a full-on Exorcist 360 twist to make sure that I wasn't looking at the number on the sign wrong. And then, of course, wheeled in. I didn't need a lot of gas, but I'm like, I'm not passing up on a deal. I will also say, it really pains my soul and probably does for millennials and older that we're considering $1.19 a liter for gas cheap.
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2: Crime Stoppers of Grey Bruce and the Grey Bruce OPP are seeking the public's help following the theft of a piece of landscape equipment. Sometime between July 1st and July 9th, a topsoil screener was stolen from a property along Georgian Bluffs Concession Road 21 near Thompson Side Road. The stolen topsoil screener is described as an 8-foot-long North 42 electric model. A photo of the screener can be viewed on the Crime Stoppers of Grey Bruce website, Facebook, and Instagram.
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4: 101.7
5: Clouds and some sun today with some gusty northwest winds. Clearing tonight, some fog patches developing, though, with a low of 13. Those fog patches will clear out tomorrow morning, making way for sunshine, high near 26 degrees. Cloudy tomorrow night with the chance of showers, low 16. Partly sunny for Wednesday. We could see a few showers with a high of 23 and sunshine on the way for Thursday, high near 25.

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0: 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Plus, we'll get to Harry Styles, J-Lo for you, and talk all things, or as many things as I can in 80 seconds, D23 Disney fan event. Wow, so many massive announcements that dropped over the weekend, whether you're a fan of Marvel movies, Star Wars movies, or you're a Disney purist, lots to unpack.
1: 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Julie B and Nick will announce two winners each week. 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These are some of the incredible participating retailers: Howell Printing, Rockin' Duke's Pet Supplies, Rob Carreri Flooring, Argyle Wines, Watson's Home Hardware, Stiletto Salon and Glow Aesthetics, Town and Country Decorating, and the Listowel BIA. 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That's SHOP, S-H-O-P, to 1-877-663-1017. 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

With an update from CKNXNewsToday.ca, I'm Janice McKay. An elderly pedestrian suffered life-threatening injuries after they were hit by a pickup truck in Stratford. Emergency crews were called to the main entrance of the Stratford Mall after a pedestrian had been hit just after 11 o'clock yesterday morning. An 86-year-old man was airlifted to hospital, and as of late yesterday, Stratford police said the man was listed in critical condition. Police say the investigation is ongoing, and updates will be provided when available. Canada's inflation rate ticked back up to 3% in July. Statistics Canada reports higher gas prices and summer travel costs drove the increase, reversing June's brief dip. Pump prices jumped over 25% year over year due to ongoing Middle East conflict and the Red Sea shipping disruptions. Meantime, World Cup travel and rising jet fuel costs sent flight tickets up 12%. Strip away gasoline and core inflation held steady at 2.2%. Canada-U.S. trade talks are going down to the wire in Washington as Ottawa races to avert costly new American tariffs set to take effect Wednesday. Canada's Trade Minister Dominic LeBlanc extended his stay in the U.S. Capitol following a virtual meeting Sunday with the U.S. Trade Representative Jameson

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2: 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Whether you're a fan of Star Wars, Marvel, or just all things Disney, it was a really exciting time to be alive. I'm going to share a couple of my key takeaways for you this hour. Plus, J-Lo and Harry Styles after Sia.

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Hey, if you are one of our qualifiers the past couple of weeks with our Back to School contest that we ran in partnership with our friends at Schneider's Computing in Exeter, Listowel, Mitchell, and Stratford, keep it here. We're going to make that grand prize draw in just over an hour. Harry Styles first and American Girls on 101.7 The One.

0: 101.7 The One with Jay Stevens. Well, if you're a fan of Disney or Disney-owned products, it was a weekend where your phone was just constantly blowing up with massive news. Deadpool and Wolverine are coming to Avengers Doomsday. They're going to be part of that MCU film. Avengers Doomsday got a new trailer that's been viewed 30 million times in 2 days. Plus, you got a new trailer for Star Wars Starfighter, which is that new one from Ryan Gosling that's coming out next year. Vision Quest, a new trailer for that. If you're a fan of just Disney films, one of the very few live-action translations that they've made that has actually succeeded, Lilo and Stitch, they're coming out with a sequel for that. Okay, unrelated, but kind of related, follow the bouncing ball on this one. Okay, had nothing to do with D23, but if you are a Disney fan, you're going to love this. They're actually building a neighborhood for Disney adults. It's going up in North Carolina, 4,000 homes. I'm not sure the demographic targeting on this one, because when you picture a Disney adult, you kind of think of somebody that would be like between 25 and 44, but it's actually for residents 55 and older. So like, how cute is that? A Disney retirement community? And then cast members are going to be part of the town. Like, some homes will be available for residents to live in. Your next door neighbor is a Disney character. So you think your neighbor's goofy now.
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10: Clouds and some sun today with some gusty northwest winds. Clearing tonight, some fog patches developing, though, with a low of 13. Those fog patches will clear out tomorrow morning, making way for sunshine, high near 26 degrees, cloudy tomorrow night with the chance of showers, low 16. Partly sunny for Wednesday, we could see a few showers with a high of 23, and sunshine on the way for Thursday, high near 25.

you feel alone. I found those pictures on my phone, 5 hours so long. I wish you were back from Boston.

0: Today's Best Music, 101.7 The One. I'm Jay Stevens, Lady Gaga and Shaboozy for you next hour. The latest from Tame Impala, too. And don't forget, if you're one of our lucky qualifiers that got that $50 daily gift card over the last couple of weeks from Schneider's Computing in Exeter, Listowel, Mitchell, and Stratford, you're also in for that grand prize, the new laptop, the new cell phone, and we're going to give that away after 4, too.
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0: With an update from CKNXNewsToday.ca, I'm Janice McKay. If you're feeling the pinch at the pumps, you're not alone, but there's a bit of relief in the grocery aisle. StatCan says national inflation hit 3% last month, driven by a surge in gas prices and FIFA World Cup travel costs. However, grocery price growth slowed to 3.1%, while fresh fruit like berries and melons spiked over 6%. Lower price growth for fresh vegetables and chicken helped keep food costs from climbing even higher. Ottawa is drafting retaliatory plans as negotiators work around the clock to avoid punitive new U.S. tariffs set to take effect this week. Trade Minister Dominic LeBlanc and lead negotiator Janice Charest held an hour-long virtual session yesterday with the U.S. Trade Representative Jameson Greer. While officials call the talks constructive, major divides remain over proposed levies on lumber and cars. If no agreement is struck before the Wednesday deadline, Washington will slam new tariffs on $20 billion in Canadian exports, prompting immediate retaliation from Ottawa. Final preparations are underway as the 98th annual Huron County Plowing Match kicks off this Thursday and Friday. The Underwood family is hosting this year's event at their farm on Howick Turnberry Road, just outside of Wingham. Huron County Plowmen's Association President Ross McIntosh says visitors can expect two full days of elite competitive plowing, along with the usual highlights.
1: The Princess competition is Thursday. The Queen competition, the main event, is Friday, and then there's a silent auction and an auction with Ben Lobb, so it should be a lively night.
0: Visitors can also enjoy live field demonstrations and community displays celebrating local rural heritage. Gray County Paramedic Services will move to a new provincial ambulance dispatch system on October 14th. The medical priority dispatch system will replace the current model and sort 911 medical calls into a broader range of categories based on urgency. The change is intended to make sure paramedics are available for the most serious and life-threatening emergencies. Lower priority calls, though, may face longer response times under the new system, while maximum wait standards are still being developed. Calls will be classified under five priority levels: purple, red, orange, yellow, and green. Purple calls will include immediate life-threatening conditions.

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2: The NBA says a report claiming investigators found no evidence Clippers owner Steve Ballmer funneled money to Kawhi Leonard contains, quote, significant inaccuracies. ESPN reports the league is instead examining whether the Clippers improperly connected Leonard with team sponsors as part of its salary cap investigation. The probe has been ongoing for nearly a year, while Leonard's proposed trade back to Toronto remains on hold. New York Jets running back Breece Hall suffered a right groin strain during practice today. Head coach Aaron Glenn says the injury does not appear serious, although Hall will undergo imaging to determine the extent of the damage. Cristiano Ronaldo says the current season will probably be the last of his professional career. And the Blue Jays are off tonight, just one game back of the Baltimore Orioles for the final American League wildcard spot. They'll begin a three-game set tomorrow night in Tampa against the Rays. 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

0: clearing tonight, but fog patches are expected to develop after midnight, low falling to 13 degrees. Mainly sunny tomorrow after those fog patches dissipate in the morning. Some gusty southwest winds in the afternoon with a high of 26. Cloudy Tuesday night with the chance of showers and a low of 16. And partly sunny for Wednesday, chance of showers and a high of 23. Sunshine on the way for Thursday, high 25, and sunny again on Friday, high of 27. Currently, it's 25 degrees.
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2: Today's best music. Counting Crows and Vanessa Carlton off of their spin on a Joni Mitchell classic this hour. Plus, we got Usher and Lady Gaga on deck.

0: 1.7 to 1. All right, time to make somebody go, yeah. So over the last couple of weeks, we brought back our favorite contest, or at least my favorite contest, because it enables me an opportunity to finally dust off some of the old DVDs and Blu-rays and go through my massive collection because, well, let's just face it, when I was younger and I didn't have bills or responsibilities or a wife, I just spent all my money on movies. And snacks, of course. And if you saw pictures of me when I was younger, you would definitely know that I spent a lot of money on snacks. So what we did over the last couple of weeks is we played some clips from primarily school-focused movies, testing your knowledge on those back-to-school classics, giving you the chance to get qualified for a grand prize valued over $1,200 from Schneider's Computing in Exeter, Listowel, Mitchell, and Stratford. That Lenovo laptop, we throw in the case for you, all the accessories, and a Samsung A07 phone that comes with a Kudo 3-month prepaid plan. So you get the phone, and you don't have to pay for it, and you also don't have to pay to use it for 3 months. It's like a quarter of the year. So whether you've got a student that's going off to college or university or high school, you know, in like grade 11 and 12 that needs all of the things to stay connected and to do good work, or maybe you've already paid for all that back to school stuff and you want to get spoiled. Well, if your name is Natalie Clayton and you're from Lucknow, congratulations. That is exactly what you are going to be. Natalie, a big winner. We're going to hook you up just in time for back to school.
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7: Clearing tonight, but fog patches are expected to develop after midnight, low falling to 13 degrees. Mainly sunny tomorrow after those fog patches dissipate in the morning. Some gusty southwest winds in the afternoon with a high of 26. Cloudy Tuesday night with the chance of showers and a low of 16. And partly sunny for Wednesday, chance of showers and a high of 23. Sunshine on the way for Thursday, high 25, and sunny again on Friday, high of 27.

0: 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Shania Twain back with the new banger. There's Dirty Rosie as we get ready to wrap up a Monday, put it behind us, and kick off the drive home with Zara Larsson, Jason Derulo, and Olivia Dean all after news, sports, and weather next.
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0: with an update from CKNXNewsToday.ca, I'm Janice McKay. Ontario consumers are seeing lower price pressures than the rest of the country. Statistics Canada says Ontario's inflation rate held at 2% in July, the lowest among the provinces, thanks to dropping home replacement costs and an 18% plunge in the price of natural gas. Nationally, Canada's 3% rate sits near the top of the G7, trailing only the United States at 3.4%, as global oil markets and summer travel continue to push costs higher. Gray County residents with less urgent medical needs could face longer ambulance wait times when a new provincial dispatch system takes effect this fall. Our Adam Bell explains.
1: The Medical Priority Dispatch System, or MPDS, will be introduced across the London Central Ambulance Communications Center area on October 14th. The new system will sort calls into a wider range of categories based on medical urgency. County staff say the new model will give dispatchers more flexibility to identify the most serious emergencies first. The report acknowledges that community members with low priority needs may experience delayed service responses.
0: More than half of Ontario has already transitioned to the MPDS. Here on Perth, Public Health has a new Associate Medical Officer of Health. The Ministry of Health officially approving the appointment of Dr. Lauren Hayward to the role. Dr. Hayward has served as a physician consultant with Public Health since 2021, including as director of the Population Health Department, and brings 12 years of family medicine experience in Huron and Perth counties. The countdown is on for a long-standing Huron County agricultural tradition. This Thursday and Friday, the 98th annual Huron County Plowing Match kicks off in Morris Turnberry. The Underwood family is hosting this year's event at their farm on Howick Turnberry Road, just outside of Wingham. Huron County Plowman's Association President Ross McIntosh says visitors can expect 2 full days of plowing, demonstrations, and community displays.
2: The day before the match is the Sodbusters Achievement Day, the 4-H Club, and the day of is the official Huron County plowing match where we get plowmen from the county and outside the county come to compete in their plowing classes, and also some horses we believe will be plowing also that day.
0: The Princess Competition is Thursday, and the Main Queen's Competition is Friday, along with a live and silent auction. The CKNX News Today Question of the Day, powered by Walkerton Toyota, asks, do you think the federal government should extend the fuel excise tax pause until next Canada Day? So far, over 84% say yes to answer. And for more news, go to CKNXNewsToday.ca.
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0: The NBA is disputing a report that says investigators have found no evidence Clippers owner Steve Ballmer funneled money to Kawhi Leonard through team sponsors. The league says the report contains, quote, significant inaccuracies, and that its investigation is still ongoing. Leonard's proposed trade back to the Raptors remains on hold while the investigation continues. Looks like Jets running back Breece Hall has avoided serious injury after leaving practice early today. The team says he'll be reevaluated tomorrow, and Cristiano Ronaldo says this season will probably be the last of his professional career. For CKNX Sports, I'm Adam Bell.
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3: Clearing tonight, but fog patches are expected to develop after midnight, low falling to 13 degrees. Mainly sunny tomorrow after those fog patches dissipate in the morning. Some gusty southwest winds in the afternoon with a high of 26. Cloudy Tuesday night with the chance of showers and a low of 16. And partly sunny for Wednesday, chance of showers and a high of 23. Sunshine on the way for Thursday, high 25, and sunny again on Friday, high of 27. Currently, it's 25 degrees.
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5: Today's best music. Yeah. Gonna throw it back with JT this hour. Plus, we got Bruno Mars and Coldplay coming up for you. Remember last week when I came back from vacation, I was telling you what a nightmare it was? This woman in Winnipeg has me beat, and you're gonna get her story too.

0: 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Let's do something.
1: Today's Best Music 101.7 The One with Jay Stevens. Now, I love a good Florida story. Everything unhinged happens in Florida. This happened there, but actually involves a Canadian and should have had nothing to do with Florida in the first place. So this woman from Winnipeg and her husband, they were in Jamaica. They were scheduled to return back on August 3rd on WestJet, whose flight attendants, you'll recall, went on strike Civic Holiday weekend. So at the last second, their flight got canceled. They were initially told, hey, we'll get you rebooked within a couple hours. But a day later, they still hadn't heard anything. At this point in the story, I should also mention this woman, 31 weeks pregnant and has to get home. They were eventually offered a flight for August 7th that after layovers and connecting flights wouldn't get them home until 2 days later. If you've ever had a nightmare vacation, your fillings are probably starting to rattle. They wound up spending an extra $4,500 booking their own flights, going to Fort Lauderdale, and then they were going to jump a connecting flight that would get them home on the 8th. Now, here's where things get really fun. Whilst in Florida, she goes into premature labor and hours later gives birth. Now, serious question. After all that, do you think the airline still tries to upsell them since they're now a family of three? They got to book another plane ticket? Also, how would you like to be their family when they get home? Hey, would you bring us back for a souvenir? Well, funny you ask.
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7.7 The One with Bruno Mars and Risk It All. I'm Jay Stevens. 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Omi on The One.

0: 101.7 The One. Julie B and Nick. Mornings on The One. If you missed this morning, you missed a lot.
1: A small percentage of adults admit they raise their voice at this almost every day.
2: Well, if the TV counts, that's definitely happening at my house when somebody's hockey team is playing.
1: See, back in the day, if you were talking to your TV, it would be because, you know, the screen was more fuzzy or whatever. Mm. You'd have to give the TV a little smack on the side of it, fix the antenna, you know.
2: Right. Well, he's just yelling at the team. It's not the TV, actually.
1: The TV's technology works fantastic. 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Computers, though. Apparently, computers. You may raise your voice at your computer almost every day.
2: I was going to say, somebody in this room might be every day.
1: Who is that, Julie?
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0: Mornings on The One.
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7: Clearing tonight, but fog patches are expected to develop after midnight, low falling to 13 degrees. Mainly sunny tomorrow after those fog patches dissipate in the morning. Some gusty southwest winds in the afternoon with a high of 26. Cloudy Tuesday night with the chance of showers and a low of 16. And partly sunny for Wednesday, chance of showers and a high of 23. Sunshine on the way for Thursday, high 25, and sunny again on Friday, high of 27.

0: 7.7 The One and Time Machine. I'm Jay Stevens. Thanks so much for being here with me this afternoon. I'm out of here on air with Ryan Seacrest just around the corner, and I'll be back with you tomorrow afternoon to do this all over again, starting at 2.
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0: with an update from CKNXNewsToday.ca. I'm Janice McKay. If you're feeling the pinch at the pumps, you're not alone, but there's a bit of relief in the grocery aisle. StatCan says national inflation hit 3% last month, driven by a surge in gas prices and FIFA World Cup travel costs. However, grocery price growth slowed to 3.1%, while fresh fruit like berries and melons spiked over 6%. Lower price growth for fresh vegetables and chicken helped keep food costs from climbing even higher. Ottawa is drafting retaliatory plans as negotiators work around the clock to avoid punitive new U.S. tariffs set to take effect this week. Trade Minister Dominic LeBlanc and lead negotiator Janice Charest held an hour-long virtual session yesterday with the U.S. Trade Representative Jameson Greer. While officials call the talks constructive, major divides remain over proposed levies on lumber and cars. If no agreement is struck before the Wednesday deadline, Washington will slam new tariffs on $20 billion in Canadian exports, prompting immediate retaliation from Ottawa. Final preparations are underway as the 98th annual Huron County Plowing Match kicks off this Thursday and Friday. The Underwood family is hosting this year's event at their farm on Howick Turnberry Road, just outside of Wingham. Huron County Plowmen's Association President Ross McIntosh says visitors can expect two full days of elite competitive plowing, along with the usual highlights.
1: The Princess competition is Thursday. The Queen competition, the main event, is Friday, and then there's a silent auction and an auction with Ben Lobb, so it should be a lively night.
0: Visitors can also enjoy live field demonstrations and community displays celebrating local rural heritage. Gray County Paramedic Services will move to a new provincial ambulance dispatch system on October 14th. The medical priority dispatch system will replace the current model and sort 911 medical calls into a broader range of categories based on urgency. The change is intended to make sure paramedics are available for the most serious and life-threatening emergencies. Lower priority calls, though, may face longer response times under the new system, while maximum wait standards are still being developed. Calls will be classified under five priority levels: purple, red, orange, yellow, and green. Purple calls will include immediate life-threatening conditions, while yellow and green calls will generally involve non-urgent conditions. The county says the system is designed to preserve ambulance coverage, and the current level of response is expected to remain relatively the same. Paramedics and managers will receive training, while a Gray County paramedic and manager will participate in a provincial dispatch review committee. More than half of Ontario has already transitioned to MPDS. For more, go to cknxnewstoday.ca.
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4: The NBA says a report claiming investigators found no evidence Clippers owner Steve Ballmer funneled money to Kawhi Leonard contains, quote, significant inaccuracies. ESPN reports the league is instead examining whether the Clippers improperly connected Leonard with team sponsors as part of its salary cap investigation. The probe has been ongoing for nearly a year, while Leonard's proposed trade back to Toronto remains on hold. New York Jets running back Breece Hall suffered a right groin strain during practice today. Head coach Aaron Glenn says the injury does not appear serious, although Hall will undergo imaging to determine the extent of the damage. Cristiano Ronaldo says the current season will probably be the last of his professional career. And the Blue Jays are off tonight, just one game back of the Baltimore Orioles for the final American League wildcard spot. They'll begin a three-game set tomorrow night in Tampa against the Rays. 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
0: Clearing tonight, but fog patches are expected to develop after midnight, low falling to 13 degrees.

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0: 101.7 The One. Julie B and Nick. Mornings on The One. If you missed this morning, you missed a lot.
1: Why is there a puddle on the floor? Anyways, that happened to us last Wednesday. We were down in London at the Lamplighter. Best Western Lamplighter Inn. It's got like a nice pool. It's got a water slide. It's a nice establishment. We stayed there last year as well. It was good times. We went back this year. It was good times. But we had to switch rooms at 8:15 in the evening, which is an ideal time to switch hotel rooms and schlep and pack all your stuff back up in a suitcase to stay for another 12 hours in some other room that you've never seen yet. That was fun. But long story short, there was an air conditioning leak that created said puddle that was basically right on the entrance into the bathroom, which would have made for a nice slip and fall in the middle of the night for somebody.
0: Mornings on The One.
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8: weather. Clearing tonight, but fog patches are expected to develop after midnight, low falling to 13 degrees. Mainly sunny tomorrow after those fog patches dissipate in the morning. Some gusty southwest winds in the afternoon with a high of 26. Cloudy Tuesday night with the chance of showers and a low of 16. And partly sunny for Wednesday, chance of showers and a high of 23. Sunshine on the way for Thursday, high 25, and sunny again on Friday, high of 27.

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0: was in our chairs? Who was in my chair over the weekend?
1: Yeah, you have to like really put your stuff back together.
0: Mm-hmm. Somebody came in and I don't like when you go to your work, if you sit at a desk in a chair, do you have anything that helps you sit the right way? I have bad posture.
2: I did when I was pregnant.
0: Okay, what was it, like a booster?
2: It was like a back support thing.
0: All right. I thought this was a booster seat that Tubbs, our engineer, put in my chair to get my posture to be better. So I don't know, we could see it on YouTube. So I'm not leaning over, but I think it's now not in my seat. It's on the back, but it's supposed to be like a phone book. So I sit up straight. I don't know. And who was Michaela? Were you in our seats over the weekend? Ruby, were you sitting around in our stools over the weekend?
1: We share a lot of like office space.
2: People come in, they use headphones. Easton has lost three headphones.
0: They spit in our microphones too.
2: Oh, gross.
1: Oh, I wipe mine every day.
0: I don't either. I floss though. All right, listen, here we go. If you're married, I was reading about marriage counselors. They say it's the number one mistake people make when they get married. It struck me. I feel guilty carrying it and not sharing it, so I will share it with you. Coming up.
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0: Coming up next, marriage counselors. There was this headline about the number one mistake people make, and that sucked me in.
1: Yeah, all weekend clickbait. I've been waiting for this, by the way.
2: I remember teasing it Friday.
0: Number one mistake when you get married that people make. I'll tell you, you tell me if it's something that you could make a mistake doing or not. Ooh. Even cross your mind.

0: Marriage counselors got together. They came up with this. Mm. Here's the headline. They say the number one mistake people make when they get married is they expect their partner to change. Like there's something that they've done along the way. But you think when you get married, oh, I'll change that habit. I'll change that person. I'll change that behavior. It doesn't happen.
1: No.
0: At 30 years old, we as adults are basically molded plaster. We are molded, drying plaster at 30 when it comes to habits and behavior.
1: Wow. Okay.
0: So, up until then, you have a shot. So if you want to get married at 26, you have a shot maybe to mold that person into the plaster that you want. At 30 and 30 plus, that plaster's dry.
1: But you don't necessarily mold that person. You, as the person, needs to change for yourself.
0: But we, majority, says the counselor, we think we can change somebody. Mm-hmm. We cannot. No, not adults. No. You can't do it.
1: But we're always changing as
2: adults.
1: That's
2: what I'm saying. We're evolving.
1: Yes.
2: You don't just like turn 30 and then that's it.
0: But you're changing on your own. You're not changing because someone's telling you to change.
1: Oh, true.
0: You won't listen to someone tell you to change.
2: Well, I never have my entire life.
0: And we've had to deal with that 4 hours a day.
1: You're welcome.
0: 25 years. Today's quote. Maybe the amount of good things in your life depends on your ability to notice them.
1: That's so true.
2: Open your eyes, people.
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10: Clearing tonight, but fog patches are expected to develop after midnight, low falling to 13 degrees. Mainly sunny tomorrow after those fog patches dissipate in the morning. Some gusty southwest winds in the afternoon with a high of 26. Cloudy Tuesday night with the chance of showers and a low of 16. And partly sunny for Wednesday. Chance of showers and a high of 23. Sunshine on the way for Thursday, high 25, and sunny again on Friday, high of 27.
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with me. Alex Warren's recent TikTok live premiere was supposed to be debuting his new single Rescuer. At least that's what everybody thought, but ended up being much more than that. An intentionally chaotic event where Alex ended up leaking his entire upcoming album, sending fans into a frenzy. Search Alex Warren at onairwithryan.com.

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